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1: New music. Nauja daina. Let's go.

in the ashtray, reminiscing on those past days. 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I heard you moved to Austin, got an apartment and settled down. And every once in a while, I start texting, write a paragraph, but then I delete the message. Think about you like a pastime. I could cry you a river, get you baptized. Or I wasn't ready to act right. 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
2: 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They had the fake orgasms and shit. We can tell niggas today, hey, I wanna come, motherfucker.

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2: 2007. Mark Ronson featuring Amy Winehouse, Valerie.